7, the continuous loop. Got some new sounds for y'all. New month of July, we got some jazz jams, we got some reggae jams, we got some soul jams. Yeah, we're going to keep you satisfied. Just hang in there, keep it tuned, because we got some real nice stuff coming up. Got 2 hours, so stay tuned. We got more music coming up. Right now, you're listening to new stuff on Epsilon Records. Hey, keep it tuned. It's going to be a great show. Hold on and don't go anywhere, because we're

something there from Spirit Level. You may be familiar with Kindred Spirits back in the early 2000s. Also coming up, we have a little bit from the Commodores. Also, try not to talk too loud because I don't want to interfere with the music. We got something going on right now in the background. Slide 5, you may remember from last week, Slide 5, their heavy rotation. And keep it tuned because we got more music, WBEW, LP.

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1: And, like the man said, if you tune in right after this show, 10 o'clock hour, you'll be hearing Hello Young Larva, Damien Gregory, the DJ there. Also, before that, we just concluded the extended set there, Brighton Finley, their Slow Dance EP, newly released EP on the Athens of the North label. Incidentally, Tom Finley there from Groove Armada. Also, before that, the big one there from the Commodores. And also Slide 5, their Heavy Rotation, and Spirit Level, Kindred Spirits, about the same time period, 1997, I guess. And also starting the whole show off this time with something newly released, not to say newly recorded, but newly released, from the band Taxi on the Epsilon Records label. And we are going to slow it down a little bit here, something we all know and love from the artist Timmy Thomas.

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And you know, anybody could have the effect of putting them to sleep here. Anybody could fall asleep here at the control board. If it weren't for this one thing,

these musicians you're listening to, I mean, this was damn good. You just heard from Marvin Gaye, the remix. And before that, Evelyn's Champagne King. We started out the set with something I'm liking a whole lot lately, Brooklyn Funk Essentials. Also, there was Roy Ayers, Ubiquity. And we live in Brooklyn, baby. But don't get confused. We're definitely here in Brattleboro, broadcasting in a roughly 10-mile radius. If you're tuned to 107.7. And by the way, don't forget to look for us in Friday, July 7th at the Welcome Center in Guilford, Vermont, right off of I-91 North. We'll be offering up homemade snacks, beverages, and not to speak of some of the best company around, volunteers from this very radio station, all for the noble cause of keeping us on the air. You've been hearing the voice of Marvin Gaye, yep, cream of the crop from Motown Records, old school, don't get no better than that. But as it is 9 o'clock and nostalgia is a new bag we're reaching into for inspiration, hey, why not go back to the origins of Motown Records? Founder Berry Gordy, he produced this next top 10 hit, 1958, Jackie Wilson, the Brunswick label, and with the money he made from that, the sales, legend has it, he was able to launch the Motown label. So, here's Jackie.

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That's where it's at. That's where it's really at. Thanks for the dance. Did you share this next one? I just wanna hold you. Hey girl, lay your head on my shoulder. No, don't say a word. Just

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Felt as though we owned the entire universe. And if I had to express the word free tonight, I would only have to use two words. And those words are you and me. And I want you to

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And if you happen to be out there dancing to that one, well, you just might be wondering, is that something I ought to know more about? Well, I guess I'm here to tell you that. Frankie Allen and the Emeralds on the 1977 Rockfield record label. Not a bad tune to get the body moving and forgetting that day to day. That's exactly what we're here to do, not to worry about that other stuff. But one thing we got to remember is this. 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And if you got the mind to stream us, well, not a problem. WVEW.org. Well, started out that dive into the past with Jackie Wilson's top 10 hit way back there. And just to round out our nostalgia at 9, The Emotions from the Stax family of artists. Also, from the Floaters, So Glad I Took My Time. I could be forgetting what it was after that, but I sure do know we had Marcus Miller in that set. Remembering also we played Marcia Griffiths, her Fleetwood Mac cover. Hey, it's been a long week and a chaotic time putting together this radio show, if you know what I mean. Life's interruptions, you know. Next up,

And in case you're just joining the show, it's the Continuous Loop here on the stations of Brattleboro Community Radio, WVEWLP 107.7 FM. And just to keep you up to date on this evolving playlist here on the Continuous Loop, we heard from Nina Simone in that set, Benny King, and Booker T and the MGs. And also, not to forget, starting off back at the beginning with something brand new from Kim Tavar. Shout out. And speaking of which, a big shout out to the managers and staff there at the Putney Food Co-op for their generous support in respect to the upcoming WVEW fundraiser at the Vermont Welcome Center on I-91 North coming up this Friday, July 7th. And also, even though a bigger shout out to Jennifer for her managerial talents, organizing a whole string of these very successful fundraisers. Going to miss you, Jennifer. Don't be no stranger. And while we're on the subject of strangers, here's another artist who should be no stranger to you. Johnny Guitar Watson, going to bring us the news.

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And yeah, you know,

Me more in the rhythm aces don't get me feeling better. This next one surely will. Tenda Village. Going to finish out the show and head for the exits. Been a pleasure holding down the studio for these 2 hours. Going out of town for a while, starting next Friday. So hang in there. I'll be back.

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0: Saturday night. Hey y'all, this is DJ Joey Faz. Like popular music heard down through the ages? Then make sure to tune in to the Jukebox Saturday Night Show every Saturday evening from 6 to 8. 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
1: Now we'd like to do a piece which has several titles. However, the main idea is based on sort of a 5-4 rhythm. Originally it was called Concerto for Trumpet, but we came...
2: 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I am Monkey Nightmare here with Nightmare's Children. Well, you know, flying solo for now. Might have a special guest or two show up. We will find out as night goes on. I am here till midnight. And you know what? I am going to kick stuff off singing for you tonight. Let me just put the Do Not Disturb on and let's see. What one should I start with tonight? You know what? I did this song earlier today at another thing, but I'm going to do it here too because I'm feeling it. And it's just a fun song to do. So we are going to start with this. As soon as I get it typed in. Here we go. Start off with Michael Bublé. I've done this a lot, but we're going to do it again because it's just so good.
3: Make it a cocktail.
2: 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Not the stupid commercial.
3: Bartender-created cocktails.

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1: Just need to coat my throat just a little bit. I've had a long day of doing a lot of singing. And I'm going to be singing just about all this show, too. I think I might do like one requested song that's going to be like an AI thing a little bit later. I'm just going to check some. Ooh, you know what? I'm going to play a Nickelback song next. No, I might do a couple of Nickelback songs tonight here, too. I'm going to do one next up because I just realized I haven't done them in a while. And they are awesome. So we are going to do... All right. Let's see. Let's do... Oh, actually, no, before I do anything else, I almost forgot to mention because it's been such a hectic day. So tonight's entire show is actually dedicated to someone, a friend of mine. I'm going to give a major shout out. Her name's Lisa. She used to work with she used to do stuff at a volunteer community center in town. It's a 6-9-8 place. And today was her like farewell party there. So that was really awesome. And now I'm kind of continuing the party here. So Lisa, if you hear this and you're listening, or if you get online to hear it later, this show tonight is, it's pretty much all for you. Hopefully you like the set list. I know you heard I'm Feeling Good earlier. I'm going to toss some stuff on that you didn't get to hear. Might do one or two more that you already heard. But I'm going to try and make it a good list for you. All right. So I'm going to toss on a couple of Nickelback things. We'll do... I'll do a classic one first, and then I'll do a bigger one after. Here we go. This is not Nickelback.
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1: You don't care about
3: safe flight. That's rough. 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
1: Nobody cares about that. All right. This is what we care about.

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And this is how you remind me. This is how you

0: a little school How You Remind Me of Nickelback, and now this next one's like probably like one of my all-time favorites from Nickelback. Actually, this next one is my favorite Nickelback song. I mean, I love How You Remind Me, but this one, I just love the beat to this, I love the rhythm to this, I love the way this one was done. I love how heavy this one is. Hopefully my voice still holds up. Because, like I said, I have been using my voice all day, and I mean, don't get me wrong, I love it, and I love doing this, so. My voice cracks. Well, I apologize, but, you know, it's not the deal. I mean, it is Nightmare Children Radio, so.
1: President Feta Cheese. So fresh. So creamy. No wonder it's the number one feta in America. If it's excellent, it's President.
0: Well, I'll check messages again after this. This is how I come up with it.

0: shit makes me mad shit crazy. 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
1: There we go.
0: We're going out tonight to kick every light, take anything we want, drink everything inside. We're going till the world stops turning blue, burn it to the ground tonight.
1: No more of the

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No, we're not doing that one. I'm just going to burn it. We did Birds of God. Alright. Yeah, let's see. I'm going to check messages real quick and grab one more quick drink. Let's see, do I have a message yet? Of course not. Nothing. Nobody! Alright, nobody messaged me. Okay, so that's alright. So far, so good. Alright. Let's get my thirst quenched and do another song.

0: Oh, right. Well, I had an extended microphone that I could bring out of the actual studio room. I could just bring it with me and talk to you while I go get a drink. But, you know, this I can do it really quickly. All right, so, let's see. We did a couple Nickelbacks. Let's see. You know what? God. All right, I know. Here's one I haven't done in a little while. Sorry about that. All right. Let's switch up to Uncle Cracker.
1: Bonjour, Perry.
2: Bonjour, mademoiselle.
1: Oh, bonjour, Mr. Moselle.
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0: That was terrible. Oh, here we go.

Alright, it's about time. We are going to cut to the studio stuff for just a little bit and see what wants to play for underwriters and, you know, a little bit of their stuff. So I take a little break, get a little more liquids, and then come back in a few minutes.

0: All right, I'm back. That'll probably be the longest break of tonight, hopefully. And you know what? Let's throw a monkey wrench in my own show with what I'm going to do next. Uh-huh. I've been threatening to do this at a karaoke thing for a while. I was going to do it tonight, the other one, but I forgot to, so I'm going to do it here. Right now. And if Lisa hears this, anybody listening to this will probably get a kick, a few laughs, maybe cringe a little bit. I'm hoping for all of that. Here we go.
1: You know how life has a way of completely rewriting your dinner plans? The meeting that goes long, the practice...
0: This is.

0: That's not go bye-bye with that. That's over. We don't want that. So that just happened, yes. You guys just heard Blinky Nightmare singing Britney Spears, Baby One More Time. Nobody. No hate mail yet. That's good. Alright. You know what? Some more Uncle Crackers on to do now after that. And I'm gonna do some more stuff that you guys probably won't expect. But you know what? First, let's do. Arizona, you guys know. Now, you know, we need to drift away after that.
1: Right in the middle of everything else.

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0: Let's kick it up a notch, just a little bit. 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That'd be good. Oh my god. Yeah. Alright. I'll try to kick it up for Nothing Else Matters by Metallica for everybody. Right now, my voice is definitely a little too messed up to actually use real distortion, but.
1: Make your world more fabuloso.

da da da da. 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Well, you know what? I'm going to shoot one out real quick and then get the next song going.

Just shoot one more, send one message out to the guests I'm hoping will make it in tonight. But she always has something coming up. Always has things happening or distractions or. But you know, it's a good thing though. She's a wonderful person. She's always going out of her way to help people. So, and what she does is definitely more important than coming and hang out with me for a couple hours here. Though it would make this show so awesome when she actually gets to.

0: Sorry about the semi-silence here for a second. Just sent a message real quick. Now I'm going to go ahead and put Do Not Disturb back on. I'll check up on that after I do another song. And, well, after I do the next little announcement thing, which will be coming up in a few months after this song. Alright. So, now we're going to drop back to another older one that I just love doing. And also forgot to do earlier. So we're going to do this here. I definitely got to do this one next week for the Gallery Walk as well. But I'm going to do this here right now. We're going to go a little Rocky
1: one
0: Horror.
1: One plan, one price.
0: That's
1: introducing
0: right.
1: Simplicity from Verizon.
2: So it's going to come down to this. Can they
0: So do here it? We go from Rocky Horror Picture Show. You all know it as soon as you hear it. It's my go-to. How do you do, I? See you met my faithful handyman. He's just a little brought down because when you knocked, he thought you were the candy man.

Let me show you around, maybe play your sound. You look like you're both pretty groovy. Or if you want something visual that's not too abysmal, we could take in an old Steve Reeves movie. I'm glad we caught you at home. Could we use your phone? 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We'll just say where we are, then go back to the car. We don't want to be any worry. Well, you got caught with a flat. Well, how about that?

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1: Bite.
0: I could show you my favorite obsession. I've been making a man with blonde hair and a tan, and he's good for relieving my tension. I'm

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So, come up to the lab and see what's on the slab. I see you shiver with anticipation. But maybe the rain isn't really to blame, so I'll remove the cause. But not the symptom. Alright, so there's that. Now I'm going to say one thing. It's just you are listening to WVE WLP Brattleboro 107.7 FM, your community radio station. You listen to Nightmare Children Radio. Monkey Nightmare, Nightmare Children, Kind of Flying Soul tonight. All your little daydreamers hang in there. Got more coming. And actually,

I am going to toss on one thing that has been a request. So give me just a moment to get that going. I'm also going to go and check messages one more time just to make sure I haven't heard anything back from anybody. No, I have not. All right. So I'm not missing anything. And we are going to give you... So let me actually go back into my messages. All right. So someone sent me something to play as a request. It is one of the things from my, from the Suno AI thing. So anybody who does not like listening to anything by that, this is time to tune out for a few minutes. But believe me, if you can handle the cringe of it, it's worth it. The stuff that this guy does on here is actually really awesome. So we're going to play this in just a moment. This is his Countdown to Chaos, what it's called. This is by the Doomsday Warrior. He is someone that is also going to be featured. More like a featured at times with Nightmare's Children. Actually, that's probably definite. Tomorrow we're going to... I'm going to be busting out my drum pad at home and I'm going to check some stuff out on that. See what type of rhythm I might still be able to have. Probably going to need some practice. Never used it on a drum pad before, so that's be new for me. And he's probably gonna audition on that a bit because it's probably gonna be like the main thing for drums for a little while with the band till we can actually get, you know, real stuff going and have a place for it. But that aside, this is his creation on the Suno AI. This is and he wrote the lyrics for this himself, and then put the rest together on all AI things. We don't have actual live music put behind it just yet, but eventually we will, and it'll sound even better. All right, enough talking about it. Here it is.

All right. That was Doomsday Warriors Countdown to Chaos. Can't wait to do something live with that later on. But for what it was, for being on the, you know, on the Suno app, that I think that was pretty incredible, actually. So hopefully all the old daydreamers that listened in on that actually enjoyed that. I always hope you enjoy everything on the show, all the weirdness, all the different stuff I do. And you know what? I'm going to do another song that I did do earlier today, but just because it's a fun one. Before I do anything, I am going to have to give you a little bit of studio stuff because I need a slight break because of all the liquids I've intaked. I will be back very shortly.

go ahead. Well, yeah, I'm just going to go ahead and cut that off. I accidentally didn't hit my button for a second, but I'll cut that off right there. I mean, it was a cool song and all, but I just want to do another song on my own. Shoot. I just got to remember what it was I was going to do. I had something in mind. You know what? I know exactly what I want to do.

0: Let's see if they got this. Hopefully they do. Oh, they do. They do, they do, they do. Yes. They got the Scar one, which is awesome. This is a metal cover, karaoke style, toss a coin to your Witcher. And they have it. So,
1: with
0: I've
1: Amica
0: done it
1: Auto
0: a long
1: Insurance,
0: time ago.
1: It's not just about where you're going.
0: I haven't practiced or sang this since
1: with.
0: I did this a long
1: We're
0: time ago.
1: We're customer owned.
0: So, and we bear with me. Hopefully this comes out.

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0: Dylan, I pour him some mail. 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
1: So yeah, I'm out of practice of that, so sorry if I'm cringy all a bit, but I just realized I hadn't done it in forever, so I figured I'd do it, even though I'm seriously out of practice of that. See, all right, nobody's head's exploded yet. It's getting toward like a little over half hour left, so still a little bit of time. If our guest makes it in for even a short bit, that'll be awesome. If not, well, I will definitely try to get her here next week. I'm going to one of these times get her to get here, but I mean, she also had a long day today, longer than me probably, so I'm not worried about that. Eventually I will be hopefully getting some guests back up on here. Now, it's been a while since I've had any, but we'll get it going. One way or another, I'll get it going. Until then, you're just going to be stuck with me doing my stuff on here a whole bunch. All right, now what was the next one I was thinking of doing? Oh, yeah.

0: Here we go. Isn't it?
1: I love a hotel with a view.
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0: For a few minutes. You know what? That was really something. Oh, hold on. All right, I am going to restart this in a second, but I got to check something because for some reason my phone has not been charging on here. That's not good. Let's see.

Oh, I did it this way. Whoops. Oh, this isn't cool. Let's see. Oh, that's not charging. Oh, so it looks like their whole power thing that usually I charge my phone on while I'm here isn't working. So, alright, well, we'll just have to hope that it lasts long enough. For some reason, their power supply on the table is not working to charge anything. Well, I'll keep on going as long as I can. Hopefully they fix that later. I'll have to power my own power thing.

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I think one played earlier, but I don't know, because I had to go bathroom, but here we go, one last break. Over.

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All right, I'm back. And I forgot the whole charger thing. That was literally the little box that plugs stuff into was just shut off. And I've had the switch turned that back on, so now I have power for my phone to charge, so it won't die before the show's out. All right. Now let's get the last few songs going. It's a matter of what am I going to do for the last few songs. You know what? I'm going to do something else I haven't done in a long time. Bear with me. Hopefully I do it all right. Because I haven't done this forever. We're going to go with a little John Travolta, Grease. Greased Lightning, to be exact. I'm going to do this straight up karaoke, and hopefully I don't butcher this too badly. It's been a very long time. I didn't practice it. I'm not going to practice it. I'm just going to do it for you.

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Why it's grease lightning. We'll get some overhead lifters in four-quart barrel cars, oh yeah. All right, you know what, sorry. I'm actually going to restart that because I've got all kinds of my voices. My motor function stopped for a minute. So here we go. Why this is car is automatic. It's systematic. It's hydromatic. Why it's grease lightning. 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We'll get some overhead.

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This is the other show that there's some songs for karaoke that I'm still not that good at. Well, it's not right now. I used to be good at this song. Back in high school when I used to play.

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You know what? Let's go back to doing something that maybe I can do. Huh? Yeah. Let's do that. I'm going to do another one that I like to do a lot. And I forgot to do it earlier today. So, again, hopefully Lisa will hear this later. If not, then other. Well, I mean, I'm sure she will eventually. She knows the station. If otherwise, all of you guys can listen to it too. So we're going to do Kenny Rogers song here.

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1: Dentalife dog treats help clean teeth
0: this
1: and
0: isn't
1: freshen
0: it.
1: Breath.
0: Cambrotus has nothing to do with dog treats.
1: With Dentalife.
2: I'm excited to team up with Casamigos.
0: Nobody's excited
2: for the whole planet
1: for FIFA World Cup 26.
0: The whole planet doesn't
1: celebrating
0: care.
1: Football.
0: All right, here we go.

Sorry. So that'll work because I completely missed my cue. Alright. Actually, I gotta pause this thing because I know I'm missing my cue. Because I need to put my Do Not Disturb on so that pop-ups don't come up. There we go. Alright. So we're gonna restart this one again. Alright, I do know this one. Yeah!

0: All right. So there's that. Let's still check it in between songs to see if anybody is tossing messages. Wow, no messages tonight. Like throughout almost the whole, pretty much the whole show. Yeah, I have a single message the whole show so far. And there's like 15 minutes left. Well, I'll check it again in 15 minutes then. I'm just going to do the last, I'm going to do the last songs without doing that. And,
1: so
0: now, it is officially too late for anyone to come because there's only 15 minutes left and I'm not checking messages again. Until afterwards. So here we go. Let's see. What do I want to? Oh, yeah. One of the other ones I did from earlier today. I just want to do it again because it's fun. And don't worry, I'm actually, as much as I love doing Sunburn, I'm going to give you guys a break from that. I did do that earlier today, but I'm going to do a different one that I do, which is just, it's just a really fun song for karaoke. And here it goes. And it's Billy Joel. I just love doing it, so I'm going to do it. This has nothing to do with Billy Joel. Neither does this.
2: At Amica, we know you always find ways to look out for them.
0: Nobody cares. Bye-bye.

0: Alright, so there's that one. Is it a good time for one? Maybe two more? We'll see. Depends on how short they are. Wow, it's already almost over. And let's see now. A black kais. What? I'll toss a Billy Idol one on. I've done this one at an actual show in a while, so I'm going to do it here. It's also the song my mother got married to, so she's listening, or, well, she's not listening in, but when she gets to listen to this, if she listens to this show and gets to hear the end of it, she'll like it. Anywho, here we go. White Wedding.
1: Ice cream, peanuts, caramel. No. What is this? The suspense is killing me.
0: It's not
1: me.
0: White Wedding, so I don't care.
1: Right. That makes sense.
2: It's odd.
0: It's stupid. Go away. Nobody cares about your...
2: If something's free, people just can't resist it. More baffling is that people turn down free money by not switching to Geico. Customers can save $900, you know.
0: Go away with that. Nobody cares. This is what people care about, right here. I think this will be the last one.

0: Looks like you do a more short one. 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Yes, I can. I got 5 minutes. Let's see if I can find another short song that would be good. Doop, doop, dooby, dooby, doop, doop, doop. Let's see. Of course, I need my brain to think. It doesn't want to. Oh, I know. You know what? Oh, yeah, this is perfect. All right, we are going to go out with some Elvis Presley for the very last song of the night. And this night with the king, not King Corona.
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0: We don't care about that. We care about Elvis Presley. 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

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That was just a lie. 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

0: Hiya, Brattleboro. This is Betsy. Ever heard of the Scott Farm? 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

in the making, John the Baptist, preaching in the wilderness of beauty and sin. We thank ye for the kingdom of heaven. It ain't for this is he that was spoken of by the prophet Ezekiel. The voice of one crying in the wilderness, prepare the way of the Lord and make his pathway straight and sing. John had his raiment of camel hair and a leather girdle about his arm.

Jesus came from Nazareth unto Galilee to be baptized of John in Jordan. And John said unto him,

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And Jesus was carried up into the mountain to be tempted of the Satan. And when he had fasted 40 days and 40 nights, the tempter came unto him and said, if thou be the Son of God, cast thyself, cause thee don't to be made bread. And Jesus said unto John, get behind me, for it is written, thou shalt not tempt the Lord thy God, but him only.

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Keep the groove going. 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

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This is DJ Twisted Soul Sister from the show formerly known as the Chocolate City Show. 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

things. Just one of those crazy flings, one of those bells that now and then rings. Just one of those things. It was just one of those nights, just one of those fabulous flights, a trip to the moon on gossamer wings. Just one of those things. If we'd thought a bit of the end of it when we started painting the town.

0: Authorities here are saying that there's been an uncontrolled release of radiation from the Three Mile Island nuclear facility, but details are, at this moment, still unclear. A spokesman for the Pennsylvania Emergency Management Agency said the level of radiation is substantial enough to cause concern, but not substantial enough to order an immediate evacuation of the area. A four-county region, however, has been placed on alert.
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0: They'll even play football, too, on the year 2000. I wonder where we will be on the year 2000. In the year 2000. I wonder where we will be in the year 2000. I think I'll be on the moon.
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Entering from High Street or from Harmony Place, there's Hatch Space for woodworking, First Proof Press for printmaking, the Wheelhouse Clay Center, Vermont Center for Photography, dining at Harmony Loft, and even pinball at Gravitate Pinball Arcade. 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

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They have been operating for over 50 years and feature a variety of artists and artisans primarily from Vermont and other parts of New England. They are open Monday through Saturday from 10 a.m. to 5 p.m. and Sunday from 12 to 5. Their phone number is 802-246-7245, and their website is vtart.com. 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

0: 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I'm your host in the evening, Junior X, and I'll make sure you come out of these 2 hours of the blues feeling better than when you walked in.
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0: Hi, Annie. I know you said yesterday was hard. 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

Hey, good morning, Brattleboro. I am DJ Cloud, and I'm coming to you with my show, Sunday Brews. And you are listening to WVEWLP Brattleboro 107.7 FM, your community radio station. My theme this week was kind of very loosely a play on a famous novel, so I named my show Pride and Independence. Yeah, that's all I'll say about that. I don't know how well, I guess my songs kind of, I could make an argument that the songs I picked would kind of meld with that theme. I'm going to start out with some Aaron Copland today, some selections mainly from his, what is it, Fanfare for the Common Man, which, let's see, was written in 1942 for the Cincinnati Symphony Orchestra. It premiered on March 12th, 1943, under conductor Eugene Gossens. And it was noted to have been inspired in part by a speech made earlier that year by then American Vice President Henry A. Wallace, in which Wallace proclaimed the dawning of the century of the common man. So there's a lot of different versions of it. And let's see. Copland, and there's a piece, I'm just reading from the Wikipedia page. So Copland, in his autobiography, wrote, let's see, that Eugene Gossens, I apologize if I'm pronouncing his name right, had written him at the end of August about an idea he wanted to put into action for the 1942-43 concert season. During World War I, he had asked British composers for a fanfare to begin each orchestral concert, and it had been so successful, he thought to repeat the procedure in World War II with American composers. There's more to it. If you're interested in the origins and also Henry Wallace's speech, you can look it up when he proclaimed Century of the Common Man. And we'll just start off, and thanks for listening.

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1: All right, apologies for that terrible transition there. Yeah, that was my bad. Yeah, so we were just listening to Aaron Copland. I think I will have a little bit more of some of his work towards the end of the show. And we're going to take a turn into a little more modern music, I guess, with some We Are the Champions from Queen. Just thinking of the big victories, plural, that New York has had recently, and kind of the celebratory mood that has prevailed there. Really happy for them. And then I'm going to play a song I played before a ways back called Los Dinosaurios from Charlie Garcia from his album Clicks Modernos. And it's, I don't know, the theme is a little bit self-explanatory. It's about dinosaurs whose time has come. And then let's see, after that we'll have some Nina Simone and we'll carry on. So thanks for listening, WVEW, your community radio station, 107.7 FM. Again, my show is Sunday Brews.

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They have been operating for over 50 years and feature a variety of artists and artisans primarily from Vermont and other parts of New England. They are open Monday through Saturday from 10 a.m. to 5 p.m. and Sunday from 12 to 5. Their phone number is 802-246-7245 and their website is vtart.com. 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
1: Tonight, for the first time ever, this is a very special song from Queen to you.

All right. That last song was a traditional Hungarian folk song sung by Freddie Mercury when Queen played in Budapest. I was just reading about that and thought it was pretty interesting. So Freddie Mercury would have been, I think, about 80 this year. And let's see, the Budapest concert was July 27th, 1986. So the traditional song, which I'm not even going to try and pronounce, but loosely translated, it's "Spring Winds Floods Water." And it was the last concert tour of Queen, the Magic Tour, and yeah, it took place in front of about 70,000, 80,000 people, quite a showing for a concert behind the Iron Curtain at the time, or just in general. And let's see, I think that's all I have to say about that. I just thought it was worth celebrating. And there is a show in Budapest, kind of highlighting that. So if you happen to visit, it's going through 2027. Trying to find information about it that I had, and of course now it's not showing on my phone. Maybe I'll have more about it at another show. So I'm coming up to the end of my show here. I have a little bit more time. I was going to play a little bit more Aaron Copland and then a couple other fun tunes, including a standard that I've been playing for a few shows now from Willie Nelson. I hope you're enjoying this last Sunday of June. Coming up on our nation's 250th, I don't know what it is, I guess, marking of something. And I know there's going to be some awesome celebrations in local communities and towns and stuff. So, yeah, next week I'll have something special for my show, I guess. Thank you for listening to WVEW 107.7 FM, your community radio station for Brattleboro and beyond, for those of you who are listening online. Again, I'm DJ Cloud. This is my show, Sunday Brews, coming to you every Sunday morning, 8 a.m. to 9 a.m. If you're listening live, if you're not listening live and this is a broadcast, I don't know. Thanks for listening. Let's see, what else was I going to say? Oh, if you are interested in a show, a radio show, being a DJ yourself, you can go to our website, wvew.org, and look up information there. And in a few weeks or so, once you have some training and like orientation and stuff, you could be set up with a show. Otherwise, if you like what you're hearing from our all-volunteer-run radio station, takes a lot of work from a lot of volunteers. No one's paid here. A lot of just hard work and dedication. You can also go to our website and donate. We're having our fundraiser this year, and I want to say our goal is like $20,000. I'm not sure where we're at with that, but if you want to help out, that'd be awesome. We really appreciate all of our supporters. So thanks so much. Thanks for listening, and have a great Sunday.

thought they weren't quite too big to pass on the allure of the Holland High School prom. I remember being pretty skeptical about that claim. We'll be doing Sue's favorite on John's album hour in just a few weeks, I hope, when I'm in Michigan, which is Linda Ronstadt. Looking forward to that show. Let's kick it off.

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4: In our first set, we started with Train Kept a Rollin' from today's featured album. That was a cover by Aerosmith of a song from Tiny Bradshaw from 1951. Then we had Steven Tyler and Red, White, and You from his solo album, We're All Somebody from Somewhere, released in 2016. That's my only nod to the 4th of July, which will be the Saturday after this show. It's hard to believe when I think back to 1976 how different America is on its 250th anniversary compared to its 200th. Just awful. I never expected this was coming in those days. It's probably a good time to say that the views and opinions expressed on John's Elmore are those of the host and guests and not the radio station. That was followed by the Shangri-Las with Remember, Walking in the Sand from 1965. Aerosmith had a great cover of that song in 1979. Next was The Doors with Love Me Two Times from 1967, Strange Days. That was a song Aerosmith covered. And we finished the set with Back in the Saddle from Rocks, or Aerosmith Rocks, from 1976. If you listen carefully, you can hear a horse whinnying at the beginning of that song. I thought it was background noise, but a whinnying horse goes with Back in the Saddle. And back to the music.

10-inch record of the band that played the blues. Well, the band that played the blues. She just loved my big 10-inch record of

0: 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Been missing the continuous loop of late? Well, it's yours truly, DJ Dignity, back from the netherworld. 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
1: DJ Dignity has a great show. It's actually Saturdays from 8 to 10 p.m., though, but he's been at it for a long time. In our second set, we started with Run DMC with Walk This Way from their album Raising Hell from 1986. Next, we had Steven Tyler with Janie's Got a Gun, also from We're All Somebody from Somewhere. Then we had Bull Moose Jackson, a singer of Dirty Blues, with Big 10-inch Record. I have a vivid memory of being in a car with a bunch of friends that my mom was driving when this song came on the 8-track, and all of us sniggering while it played. Next was the great Dream On from the self-titled Aerosmith album from 1973. I think that was Sue's favorite song at one time. And we finished the set with the song that got me started on this show when I played it on last week's album hour, which was Appetite for Destruction, with Sweet Emotion from the classic Toys in the Attic. I love that song and that album. Let's keep going.

Right.

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1: 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In our third set, we started with the song Aerosmith covered, Rufus Thomas with Walking the Dog from 1963, a great blues classic and one I've been living. My puppy Kira and I have been walking 3.5 miles a day on Solar Hill every day for the past month. It's great to have a dog again. It definitely has improved the shape I'm in. It's also a popular place to find WVEW DJs. In the last couple of weeks, I've run into one there at least 3 times. Then we had Fleetwood Mac with Stop Messin' Round, Take 4 from Mr. Wonderful. That was a song Aerosmith covered. Next was Same Old Song and Dance from today's album, Get Your Wings. And we finished the set with Aerosmith featuring Christina Milian with Cryin'. That was from the Be Cool movie soundtrack. Be Cool is easily one of my family's favorite movies of all time, and one of the movies I've watched more than almost any other. It's got an all-star cast with John Travolta, Uma Thurman, The Rock, Vince Vaughn, Cedric the Entertainer, Andre 3000, Aerosmith, and the Black Eyed Peas with Sergio Mendes. Just a killer cast. If it's Sunday, Latchkey Kids is next. If it's Friday, the Jim Maxwell program is next. If it's some other day, you got to figure it out for yourself. If you'd like your own show, head to our website at wvew.org, click on the Get Involved tab, fill out the form, and you can have your own show in just a few short weeks. 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We'll send you a sticker. Time for one more. Happy 4th of July on Saturday. Oh, that's a little tough these days. Thanks for listening. See you next week. No King.

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This is your boy DJ Kel Kid welcoming you

VEW.org. Take us with you wherever you may go. If you're around the area, just pop in those numbers on the radio dial. Right, almost to the tippy top. We also, while you're, you know, checking out the website itself, we also have a good goal we have set for us financially here as we get into our 20th anniversary. Like to see those numbers climbing up a bit more here. Looking to have at least one sustaining member from each of our lovely listeners here for, you know, just getting involved, right? If we get one sustaining member for each show we have on here, we'd definitely be in some, in a good footing, as they say. Great show there by DJ John, as always. Fun listen. Good to follow up. As for the weather, ooh boy, it's going to be getting hot this week. So if you have any elderly neighbors or family, or you yourself are in that, you know, age bracket, be sure to have some air conditioning set up, some good fans, good ventilation. I mean, words to live by for all of us, for sure. But in particular, our dear elders, must keep an eye on them. Keep an eye on yourself as well. Of course, we're going to have some much needed rain, but of course it's going to be very hot too. So look out. Start rolling up higher starting today, getting into the 80s. Of course, next Saturday is our Independence Day here. It'll be 250th year since the signing back in my old hometown, Philly. 1776. Might have more to say about that next Sunday after it's happened, but not much right now. I guess I sentiment in my mind is I just don't want all the far right to be the ones that own the celebration. It is for all of us, even if some of us do not like what is going on currently, for sure. But we should always be looking to better ourselves and better the country, get us closer to the originally stated goals. I won't say too much here, except you know, our small-handed dear leader has definitely been having some of his normal and abnormal tirades this week, including telling us that a bunch of leftist Antifa guerrillas were out there in the reflecting pool with knives, slicing it up. Sure, whatever you say, buddy. Let's take a nap and get back to us. We'll say I have a couple readings to do later, so I'm not going to do too much right now. Just happy to be back with y'all. Thanks as always for listening. Talk to you soon. Peace.

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1: That's right. There we go. Another one of our newer underwriters here. Thank you. Thank you. You too can become an underwriter. Go to wvew.org. Go to the Get Involved section. Send us an email. Same procedure if you want to have a show of your own. You can also give us a call here at the station, 802-246-6107. I was just listening to a couple of voicemails left here from satisfied listeners commenting on different shows, so that's always nice. We'll pass that along to those DJs so they know. But anyway, we were just listening to Handsome Boy Modeling School with their song Sunshine. That's featuring Sean Ono Lennon, Money Mark, Paula Frazier, Father Guido Sarducci. Hey, who's that guy? Gabriels with their song Love and Hate in a Different Time. And for that, we had, of course, Sade with Kiss of Life. Bee Gees with Whisper, Whisper. Yasuko Ogawa with her song L.A. Night. Horse Lords. Oh, newer ones from them, Against Gravity. They have a new album that just came out. I will probably end up picking up at some point. So when I do, I will play some tracks from that. But that's off their album, The Common Task. All right, so before we dive into the next little section here, I have another chapter to read that I've been doing periodically on here. From Alan Lightman's book, Einstein's Dreams, where each chapter is, well, it's one of his dreams thinking about time and relativity and whatnot. So here it is, 26th of April, 1905. In this world, it is instantly obvious that something is odd. No houses can be seen in the valleys or plains. Everyone lives in the mountains. At some time in the past, scientists discovered that time flows more slowly the farther from the center of Earth. The effect is minuscule, but it can be measured with extremely sensitive instruments. Once the phenomenon was known, a few people, anxious to stay young, moved to the mountains. Now all houses are built on Dom, the Matterhorn, Monte Rosa, and other high ground. It is impossible to sell living quarters elsewhere. Many are not content simply to locate their homes on a mountain. To get the maximum effect, they have constructed their houses on stilts. The mountaintops all over the world are nested with such houses, which from a distance look like a flock of fat birds squatting on long, skinny legs. People most eager to live longest have built their houses on the highest stilts. Indeed, some houses rise half a mile high on their spindly wooden legs. Height has become status. When a person from his kitchen window must look up to see a neighbor, he believes that neighbor will not become stiff in the joints as soon as he, will not lose his hair until later, will not wrinkle until later, will not lose the urge for romance as early. Likewise, a person looking down on another house tends to dismiss its occupants as spent, weak, and short-sighted. Some boast that they have lived their whole lives high up, that they were born in the highest house on the highest mountain peak and have never descended. They celebrate their youth in their mirrors and walk naked on their balconies. Now and then, some urgent business forces people to come down from their houses, and they do so with haste, hurrying down their tall ladders to the ground, running to another ladder or to the valley below, completing their transactions and then returning as quickly as possible to their houses or to other high places. They know that with each downward step, time passes just a little bit faster and they age a little bit more quickly. People at ground level never sit. They run while carrying their briefcases or groceries. A small number of residents in each city have stopped caring whether they age a few seconds faster than their neighbors. These adventuresome souls come down to the lower world for days at a time, lounge under the trees that grow in the valleys, swim leisurely in the lakes that lie at warmer altitudes, roll on level ground. They hardly look at their watches and cannot tell you if it is Monday or Thursday. When the others rush by and scoff, they just smile. In time, people have forgotten the reason why higher is better. Nonetheless, they continue to live on the mountains to avoid sunken regions as much as they can, to teach their children to shun other children from lower elevations.
2: Excuse me.
1: They tolerate the cold of the mountains by habit and enjoy the discomfort as part of their breeding. They have even convinced themselves that the thin air is good for their bodies, and following that logic have gone on spare diets, refusing all but the most gossamer food. At length, the populace have become thin like the air, bony, old before their time.
2: All right, get into it here. Got a new one coming from this group, Vorhex Angel.
1: I came across them because I was looking at events coming through town here, and this group is going to be playing at Epsilon Spire sometime in the future. Sounded pretty interesting, so I picked up this single, and pretty happy with what I got. So let's hear that. It's Vorhex Angel with their song Oki's Song Part 1. All right. Talk to y'all soon. Peace.

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This is your boy, DJ Kel Kid. We are in hour two, the 11 o'clock hour a.m. East Coast time. The show is Latchkey Kids. Views and opinions expressed on this WVW show are these of the host, me, your boy, DJ Kel Kid, exclusively there, not those of the radio station, the board, or any of our lovely underwriter supporters. Just heard from the great Smokey Robinson and the Miracles, Going to a Go-Go. Krongbin before them with their song Dearest Alfred. 3 Mile Pilot, Piano Titanic, Throbbing Gristle with 20 Jazz Funk Greats. The Replacements, I Will Dare. Crash Smash Explode, Limoncello, Trachner Kex. Long, oh boy, Lang so Ardigniet. That's my poor Dutch. Vorhex Angel started us off there, this last section. Oki's Song Part 1. I think that'll pretty much do it for right now. Like more music, do the speaking, do the talking, all the stuff. This one is another song, another cut from that Tyrannosaurus Vice record I got a few months ago this time. Iranian Diaspora Pop, 1983-1993. So this will be Sattar, the song Kak. Kak, Kak. It's like K-H-A-A-K. So I have to go check my Farsi. Anyway, yep. Talk to y'all soon. Peace.

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1: Hello, hello, welcome back. Not my finest last 20 minutes of DJing. Boy, I was really upset by that one record skipping so much. I don't know why it was. I think the needle here on this one player is a little roughed up from what I can see. So I got a little skippy on me and just decided to shut it down. So going on. So anyway, Masayoshi Takanaka right there with Bamboo Vendor. And then before that, with one little skip in it too, Brian Eno song By This River. One of my all-time favorites by him. The Secret Life of Machines, Shattered Spectrum of a Stained Glass Heart. French film, newer group to me. That's their song called Rabbit Foot. Off of a label, Solid Brass, who I pay attention to. So I was like, oh, let me check these folks out. Some shoegazy stuff out of Austin. Knicks. Not like the New York Knicks, but like Knicks A. Or I don't know, something like that. song Searching. Another one of these... Killed by Epitaph, Dutch punk rock from the 77 to 1982 tracks. And the one unfortunately got all muffed up there, Setar, the song Kak, Cake, K-H-A-A-K, it means homeland in Farsi. Go check it out on YouTube, it's definitely up there, it's a great song. I'll do a little bit more a certain reading here. Sporadically been listening to chapters from Timothy Snyder's book on tyranny, 20 Lessons from the 20th Century. This would be chapter 9. Be kind to our language. Avoid pronouncing the phrases everyone else does. Think up your own way of speaking, even if only to convey that thing you think everyone is saying. Make an effort to separate yourself from the internet. Read books. Victor Klemperer, a literary scholar of Jewish origin, turned his philological training against Nazi propaganda. He noticed how Hitler's language rejected legitimate opposition. The people always meant some people and not others. The current president uses the word in this way. Encounters were always struggles. The president says winning. And any attempt by free people to understand the world in a different way was defamation of the leader. Or as the president puts it, libel. Everything happens fast, but nothing actually happens. Each story on televised news is breaking until it is displaced by the next one. So we are hit by wave upon wave, but never see the ocean. More than half a century ago, the classical novels of totalitarianism warned of the domination of screens, the suppression of books, the narrowing of vocabularies, and the associated difficulties of thought. In Ray Bradbury's Fahrenheit 451, published in 1953, firemen find and burn books while most citizens watch interactive television. In George Orwell's 1984, published in 1949, books are banned and television is two-way, allowing the governments to observe citizens at all times. In 1984, the language of visual media is highly constrained to starve the public of the concepts needed to think about the present, remember the past, and consider the future. One of the regime's projects is to limit the language further by eliminating even more words with each edition of the official dictionary. Staring at screens is perhaps unavoidable, but the two-dimensional world makes little sense unless we can draw upon a mental armory that we have developed somewhere else. When we repeat the same words and phrases that appear in the daily media, we accept the absence of a larger framework. To have such a framework requires more concepts, and having more concepts requires reading. So get the screens out of your room and surround yourself with books. The characters in Orwell's and Bradbury's books could not do this, but we still can. Some of the political and historical texts that inform the arguments made here are Politics and English Language by George Orwell, The Language of the Third Reich by Viktor Klemperer, The Origins of Totalitarianism by Hannah Arendt, The Rebel by Albert Camus, The Captive Mind by Czesław Miłosz, The Power of the Powerless by Václav Havel, How to Be a Conservative Liberal Socialist by Leszek Kolakowski, The Uses of Adversity by Timothy Garton Ash, The Burden of Responsibility by Tony Judt, Ordinary Men by Christopher Browning, and Nothing is True and Everything is Possible by Peter Pomerantsev. Christians might return to the foundational book, which as ever is very timely. Jesus preached that it is easier for a camel to go through the eye of a needle than for a rich man to enter into the kingdom of heaven of God. We should be modest, for whoever shall exalt himself shall be abased, and he that shall humble himself shall be exalted. And of course, we must be concerned with what is true and what is false. And ye shall know the truth, and the truth shall make you free. All right, that's chapter 9 right there. And we'll do a little chapter 10 next week after July 4th. Believe in truth. All right, gonna bring it up a little bit. A little dance number right here. Ah, a few dumb dance numbers coming your way. How about that? If you're of a certain age, maybe this will warm your heart a little bit. Talk to you soon. Peace.

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2: We sure do. 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Well, getting down to it here, I have one more song left for you before I head out. 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Thank you, thank you. Be sure, I had a really fun show last week up here. It's still up for another week on the archive, so go check that out too. 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Hoping you all have a person, place, animal, even a song you can call home. I'll be back with you all next week. Here is Grace Jones with her song, Pull Up the Bumper. No kings, no fascists. Abolish ICE. 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And we are never safe if we aren't all free. 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
1: Hey, good morning. Good morning. Boy, it tells you where I'm at. Good afternoon, this is KT. And this is WVEWLP. The last Sunday in June. How about that? So, as usual, the views and opinions expressed on this WVEW show are those of the host. That's myself right now. Not the board. Not the radio station, and not the underwriter supporters. I am not a Muslim, but I will register as one if need.

Excuse me. I am a gay man, and I will proudly register as one if need be. These are dark times which call upon the spirit within to rise up, have courage, and stand in compassion with all of our clan, the totality of life on this planet. This is my oath to myself, to you, and to our government. May I be strong enough to live by this oath, if need be. Title: May I be strong enough to live by this oath, if need be. Michael Giaganti. His statement.

0: Hiya, Brattleboro. This is Betsy. 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
2: 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So I started out this Sunday, the last Sunday in June. How about that? With Symphony No. 8 in G Major, Opus 88 by Anton Dvorak. And it was the Philadelphia Orchestra, and Wolfgang Swalach was the conductor. And, you know, I decided that for today, and I may do it again throughout the year, who knows, to do a mentor and student. So we have our mentor in Anton Dvorak, and let's see. We could get started with the student, who would be Mr. Josef Suk. Not only was he a student, but he was also his son-in-law. What a nice combination. So let's get going with Anton, student, Josef Suk, and the Azrela Symphony, Opus 27.

Wow. What a beautiful piece. That was Azrael Symphony Opus 27 by Yosef Suk, student and son-in-law of Anton Dvorak, that was performed by the Czech Philharmonic Orchestra. I guess I would like to do this again. I'm going to try to see if I can locate some more mentors and students in the classical field and play it once again. And this is KT, and this is WVEWLP 107.7 FM. Classical A through Z, an adventure in classical music. Let's see. Okay, we need some more information here. Here we go.

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2: 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So this is KT, and it looks like I'm going to close out a little bit early today, but not before I put this across. The views and opinions expressed on this WVEW show are mine, not the board, not the station, or any of our underwriter supporters. And this is something I read earlier, and I'm going to read it again, because to me it's very significant right now in this day. It's entitled, "May I Be Strong Enough to Live by This Oath, If Need Be." It's written by Michael Gigante. Gigante, I'm sorry, Michael, if I mispronounced your name. It was submitted to the Brattleboro Commons on February 12th in 2025. I am not a Muslim, but I will register as one if need be. I'm not a Jew, but I will register as one if need be. I'm neither black, brown, yellow, nor red, but I will register as each if need be. I am not transgender, but I will register as one if need be. I am an uppity woman, and that is myself, but I will register as one, and it will be need be. I am not a doctor qualified to perform these abortions, but I will register as one if need be. I am not a lesbian, but I will register as one if need be. I am a gay man. And I will proudly register as one if need be. These are dark times which call upon the spirit within to rise up, have courage, and stand in compassion with all of our clan, the totality of life on this planet. This is my oath to myself, to you, and to our government. May I be strong enough to live by this oath, if need be. Need I say more?
3: I have a dream that one day this nation will rise up and live out the true meaning of its creed. We hold these truths to be self-evident, that all men are created equal. Yeah. That one day on the red hills of Georgia, the sons of former slave owners will be able to sit down together at the table of brotherhood. I have a dream that one day even the state of Mississippi, a state sweltering with the heat of injustice, sweltering with the heat of oppression, will be transformed into an oasis of freedom and justice. I have a dream. my four little children will one day live in a nation where they will not be judged by the color of their skin, but by the content of their character. I have a dream today. I have a dream that one day, down in Alabama, with its vicious racist, with its governor having his lips dripping with the words of interposition and nullification, one day right there in Alabama, little black boys and black girls will be able to join hands with little white boys and white girls as sisters and brothers. I have a dream today. Exalted. And every hill and mountain shall be made low, the rough places will be made plain, and the crooked places will be made straight, and the glory of the Lord shall be revealed, and all flesh shall see it together. This is our hope. This is a faith that I go back to the South with. With this faith, we will be able to hew out of the mountain of despair a stone of hope. With this faith, we will be able to transform the jangling discords of our nation into a beautiful symphony of brotherhood. With this faith, we will be able to work together, to pray together, to struggle together, to go to jail together, to stand up for freedom together, knowing that we will be free one day. This will be the day with all of God's children. Be able to sing with new meaning, my country, tears of thee. Sweet land of liberty, of thee I sing. Land where my fathers died, land of the pilgrim's pride. From every mountainside, let freedom ring. And if America is to be a great nation, this must become true. And so let freedom ring. 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When we allow freedom ring, when we let it ring from every village and every hamlet, from every state and every city, we will be able to speed up that day when all of God's children, black men and white men, Jews and Gentiles, Protestants and Catholics, will be able to join hands and sing in the words of the old Negro spiritual, free at last, free at last, thank God Almighty. Free.

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1: 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It's called Wow and Flutter.

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Hey, hey, hey, it's your girl, DJ Maya. We are here in the studio. That's not going to work. my hat is not going to fit today while I'm trying to do this. Hello, hello, hello. We are here. It is WVEWLP 107.7 FM, your Brattleboro's community radio. This is DJ Maya. It is Sunday, fun day. It is our time to have some dance music. 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So whatever you like to hear is what we give. So this is a Mad Chatter show, you guys. Every Sunday from 2 to 4 p.m., you can catch me, DJ Maya, over here giving you some dance music. Today we have been trying to do things a little bit differently. Thank you. And so we're going to have a podcast this second half. How exciting. I know you've been waiting for it. Oh my gosh. Get order your takeout now, because in an hour we're just gonna talk about all kinds of things that I like to talk about, going down the spiritual rabbit hole, as I call it, all things spiritual, paranormal, whatnot, true stories. So right now we are going to continue this half afternoon half of some dance music. You know, I like to give you my favorite songs. I think I might start changing that up, actually. I might actually start doing requests by demand, things like that. You know, I love to come in and listen to my music and just dance. But, you know, I do realize that you guys are probably ready for some new music. So I do try to add more songs to my playlist. You know, you can always follow me on Spotify, WVEWEDM or WVEW26. I have my playlist that I like to play. I never get tired of these songs, so that's why I play them. But I'm thinking I might start switching it up for you guys and giving you some genres. We'll see how, you know, how far I can get with that. Because I just love electric dance music. That's my genre that I want to really stay in. But maybe I'll try to find songs that, like, mix or whatever.

Whatever. We'll see. We'll see what comes of it, if anything even comes of it. With that being said, we are going to take off. I'm trying to see how I want to start this. Okay. So, this is one of my favorite songs. It's by New Constellations. I have to find out what other songs that they have. But this is one of my favorite songs. So we're gonna start it off with New Constellations, Hot Blooded, because it's nice and hot outside, you guys. Enjoy it. And we're just gonna keep dancing and see what I can bring you guys. Okay. So thank you for tuning in. It is nice and cool in here. I got the fans going. Somebody left the fans on for me. Thank you. Because it's nice and cool. Although I had to shut one off. All right, are you guys ready to get your water, get your dancing shoes on, or kick off your shoes, whichever you like? All right. All right, I guess we shall begin. 209, not bad, not bad. 209, you got almost an hour minus 9 minutes of dance music. Okay. Shout out to you, Kevin Howard. All right, here we go. Peace out. Have fun. Dance.

guess I didn't know.

guess I didn't know. I guess I didn't know. I guess I didn't know. I guess I didn't know. I guess I didn't know. I guess I didn't know. I guess I didn't know. I guess I didn't. I guess I didn't. I guess I didn't. I guess I didn't. I guess I didn't know.

0: podcast. Sometimes I just want to rock out and dance. So I think what we're going to do is we're going to have a podcast, but we're going to have some music in the background to make it all very, very nice, you know. So I do want to take a moment and pay some bills, as they say. So I'll be back in just one moment. Okay? Okay. Hold on one second. We're gonna
1: 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And we'll be forever grateful. And we'll send you a sticker as well. All right, help us out. Thanks, Brattleboro.
0: Okay, well, I'm not sure how that happened, but it worked out. Yeah, things are always a little loopy here in the studio. That's community radio for you. All right, so that played exactly when I wanted it to play. Yeah. All right, guys. So I don't know how loud it's supposed to be. I'm going to see how long I can do this before I just let the songs play. So, yeah, I hope you enjoyed that playlist. That was one of my favorites. You know, you heard some Canon, some Prodigy, Zed's Dead, great bands. So, we're going to just tune it down just a tiny bit. So, yes. So what is going on in the world today? We got a full moon. We got full moon energy. So I'm going to bring you some full moon readings. And I figured, you know, let's go to some instrumentals. Right? I'm getting a pain in my toe. Let's try some instrumentals. Let's see how these work. Let's try these. Let's switch up the tone a little bit in here for our DJ second half of the Mad Chatter show. Yeah. We got Barky Smurf in the house. Let's see. It is June 28th. Sounds like a very important day to me. For anybody who has a birthday today, happy birthday. To you. Yeah, so welcome back. This is your weekly energy forecast for our zodiac readings and some of the Vermont happenings, which I was going to say, but now that I realize the Vermont happenings is already over, so whoever did that festival today, lucky you. And yeah, we just got back from New York yesterday. There's a festival going on there, Moonbeam Festival. The guys should have went because it was an all women's festival type of thing, but there was definitely mixed people there, mixed bags. It was a mixed bag. Played some music with Coyote Revere. Or is it Reverie? I think they say it's called Reverie. It was cool. It was a long drive. What I consider a scenic route, back roads Vermont towards New York, Troy, Albany, that's a scenic route. Driving through the desert, Death Valley, 100 degree weather, 110 degree weather. That's not a scenic route, if you ask me. That's a death tour. And that's what I just came back from last week. Or has it been 2 weeks now? I'm still recovering. I don't even know. Probably longer. I All right.

This jam is Uncle Donald by N'Golo. Yeah. All right, so. Vermont Energy Forecast. This week, Vermont feels like it's standing between two worlds. One foot in the busy energy of summer festivals, tourism, gatherings, and celebrations. The other foot deep in reflection. The mountains feel quieter than usual. The rivers feel cleansing. And many people may be noticing vivid dreams, old memories resurfacing, unexpected reunions, and sudden life changes. Strong intuition. So the message for Vermont this week is slow down enough to hear what your soul is trying to tell you. The energy feels like crossroads. Not an ending, not a beginning, but a crossroads. Many Vermonters are deciding, what do I really want and what matters most? Where am I putting my energy? Well, the answer isn't found in rushing. It's found in listening. So with the full moon energies today, that's me. Come here. With the full moon energies, got my guard dog. It's a time of I'm eating a piece of cheese. Of culmination and completion. Think back to what was happening 6 months ago, and what intentions did you plant? What lessons have you learned? What chapters are ready to close? This full moon reminds us that letting go isn't losing, it's creating space for something new. Take a moment tonight to step outside, look up at the moon, grab your glass of water and your crystals, and thank it for illuminating your path. Then ask yourself, what am I ready to release? And what am I ready to become? And what would happen if I trusted myself completely? Because sometimes the brightest light appears when we're finally willing to let go of what no longer belongs in the dark. So I'm going to give you a full moon forecast for all zodiac signs. And but before we do that, we're gonna go to one more song and I'll be right back. Let's see, what can I put on for a moment? What do you guys want to hear? I didn't get to play one of these yet. Let's see. So these are all my favorites. Okay, so this is a new one. This is kind of funny. This one's Beady, Beady Body, Beady Boo. This is a fun song. Oh, wait, no, that's definitely too long. We don't want to take that long. No, we're going to stick. You know what? I found this is it right here. This song is the one I really wanted to do. Here we go. Be right back. Enjoy. Enjoy this water break.

I thought that song would be perfect. That was such an amazing song, I have to say. Okay, let's get back to the podcast. All right, this is DJ Maya. This is the Mad Chatter Show. This is the second half of our podcast. I know a lot of people have been asking, why don't I do it? But, you know, winter comes, it's so cold. You don't want to do anything. And now it's summertime and I'm ready to be free. So let's do it. Okay, where were we? Now we're going to go into the zodiac reading. Is that too loud? Here, we'll bring it up a little bit more. Yeah, we can have that up, right?

Right. I'm not sure how long this is gonna take. I have not had breakfast yet. So hopefully I do not talk myself into like a hungry frenzy. All right, let's go. You ready? This week's full moon brings powerful energy for release, revelation, and transformation. Full moons illuminate what has been hidden, bringing emotions, truth, and opportunities to the surface. Think of it as the universe shining a flashlight into the corners of your life and asking, what are you ready to let go of, and what are you ready to embrace? Aries. This full moon shines a light on your relationships and how you balance your own needs with the needs of others. You may find yourself realizing where you've been giving too much, or maybe not enough. Emotions could run higher than usual, especially if something has been left unsaid. The lesson for Aries is patience. Before charging into action, allow yourself time to reflect. What are you ready to release? Anger? Frustration? The need to control every outcome? The moon invites you to trust the process and move forward with clarity rather than impulse, Aries. Taurus. The full moon is highlighting your daily routines, health, and overall well-being. This is a wonderful time to evaluate habits that support you and habits that may be draining your energy. You may feel called to simplify your life and focus on what truly matters. Financial insights could also emerge under this lunar energy. Trust your instincts, and when it comes to practical matters, release worries about security. And remember that true abundance starts with believing you're worthy of receiving it. Taurus, that's your forecast. Gemini, gang, gang, gang. Gemini, this full moon lights up your creativity, passions, and self-expression. Something you've been working on may finally come to completion, or you may receive recognition for your talents. Romance could also be highlighted. The universe is asking you to stop doubting your voice and share your gifts more openly. Release fears of judgment and embrace authenticity. Your words carry extra magic right now. Speak your intentions carefully. I don't know about y'all, but that I resonate with that. I'm a Gemini. That's me completely. Cancer. Cancer. The full moon illuminates your home, family, and emotional foundations. Old memories or unresolved feelings may surface, giving you the opportunity to heal and move forward. This energy supports creating peace within your living space and your heart. You may feel extra sensitive this week, but that's not a weakness. It's your superpower. Release old emotional burdens and allow yourself to receive the support you've been giving to everyone else. Oh, I can feel that, Cancers. Leo. This moon activates communication, learning, and connections. Important conversations may occur. Bringing clarity to situations that have felt confusing. Something you've been wondering about may finally make sense. Be mindful of speaking from the heart rather than the ego. Release the need to always have the last word. Your wisdom will have a greater impact when it's delivered with kindness and confidence.
Leo, that was your forecast. Virgo, Virgo, Virgo, this full moon focuses on finances, self-worth, and personal values. You may find yourself questioning whether your energy is being invested in the right places. The universe is encouraging you to recognize your value, not just what you do, but who you are. Release perfectionism and self-criticism. You don't have to earn your worth. It already exists. Trust that what is meant for you will align naturally when you honor yourself first, Virgo. That was your forecast. Libra, this is your full moon moment. Yeah, the spotlight is on you, your identity, and your personal growth. You may feel emotional, energized, inspired, or all three at once. This is a powerful time to release old versions of yourself that no longer fit who you've become. Balance is returning, but it begins within. Ask yourself, who am I becoming? And who am I ready to leave behind? The answers may surprise you, Libra. Scorpio, here we go, Scorpio. This full moon illuminates the unseen realms of your life. Dreams, intuition, and spiritual insights are amplified. Secrets may come to light both within yourself and in the outside world. This is a deeply transformative energy that encourages rest, reflection, and inner healing. Release fears that keep you stuck in old patterns. And the more you surrender, the more powerful your transformation becomes. Scorpio, that was your full moon forecast. Sagittarius, the full moon shines on friendships, communities, and future goals. You may find yourself reassessing who supports your growth and who drains your energy. New opportunities could emerge through social connections or group activities. Release outdated expectations about how your future should unfold. The path ahead may look different than you imagined, but better than you expected. Sagittarius, that's your forecast. Blah, blah, blah, blah. Capricorn, this full moon illuminates your career, public image, and long-term ambitions. Recognition may arrive for work you've already completed, even if you didn't think anyone noticed. A professional opportunity or breakthrough could emerge. Release the belief that you must carry every burden alone. Success isn't about just achievement. It's also about allowing yourself to enjoy the journey, Capricorn. Aquarius, this full moon expands your perspective and encourages growth. You may feel drawn toward travel, education, spirituality, or exploring new ideas. Something you've believed for a long time may evolve into a deeper understanding. Release rigid thinking and stay open to unexpected lessons. The universe is inviting you to see life through a wider lens. Aquarius, that was your full moon forecast. Pisces, this full moon dives deep into emotional healing, transformation, and spiritual awakening. You may become aware of something that you've been carrying that is ready to be released. This could involve old fears, limiting beliefs, or emotional attachments that no longer serve your highest good. Trust your intuition. It is exceptionally strong right now. The more you let go, the lighter and more empowered you will feel. All right, that has been your forecast, and we got through it in quite a long time. And we'll go to another song. Okay, what song are we gonna play now? All right, I'll be right back. Here we go.

What is love? I think that's a perfect segue. It's your girl, DJ Maya. I think it's a perfect segue. By the way, I love chewing on the mic, like ASMR. No, I'm just kidding. So what we're about to talk about. So, let's get our background music going again. Where did we leave off? Here we go. We'll go back up here. Okay. So, this is DJ Maya. This is the Mad Chatter Show. And this is where we go down a spiritual rabbit hole. Like, you never know what we're going to talk about. But I want to talk about what's been really going on a lot lately. There's been a lot of transitioning. A lot of people crossing over. A lot of people leaving 3D Earth. And so I just wanted to, I figured it'd be a good time to just bring this up. So this segment is called Life After Death segment. Do we actually die? So, as you know, I'm a quantum hypnotherapist. I do a lot of sessions where I take people into the spirit realm. A lot of times people go for, they come to me for many reasons. One of the reasons is to connect with loved ones on the other side who've crossed over. Children that have passed away, family members, parents, grandparents, siblings, loved ones, you know, all these people that we want to stay connected with. So I thought it'd be a great time, since a lot of people are losing their loved ones lately, I thought it'd be a great time to talk about this. Like, how do we process this? And we have about 20 minutes to get into it. And now I got the hiccups. So let's get into it. So many of my sessions suggest consciousness survives physical death. Now, consciousness is all that you have. When you leave this physical realm, you take your consciousness with you. If you don't have your consciousness with you when you leave this realm, you can't continue. You get stuck in the matrix. You get stuck here. And the way people are actually getting stuck, I'm going to give this to you first, is through technology, through VR headsets, through all these things that require you to put your consciousness into and fully rely on technology to, you know. So when we do that, it's a way of them stealing our consciousness and putting it into technology, and eventually you just become reprogrammed. A lot of these people, I'm thinking, a lot of these celebrities, I bet you that's probably what happened to them. The ones that weren't able to get cloned probably ended up in this situation. Okay, that was another rabbit hole tunnel we just went down. Let's try to stick to what I really want. But that's like the beginning. That's like the core of it all, right? That's their whole plan. Their whole plan is to steal your consciousness to keep you trapped in this 3D matrix. So I just want to give you another perspective, and hopefully for those that are not closed-minded, they can see things from another perspective. There might be lots of people like atheists and all these people who don't believe in this and that. It's kind of silly because you were created from, I guess you could be a lab rat and be science, just science. But, you know, you were created out of love. You were created from a mother and a father, and that's what, you were a baby. They loved you, and you grew up to be this person who thinks for yourself. But when that ends, when the body ends, the awareness continues. And so what if death is simply a transition rather than an ending? Because that's really what happens. When people leave, have near-death experiences, they leave their physical body, but they still have their energetic body. You see ghosts. People see ghosts walking through walls and things like that. Well, it's the same thing. They're just stuck in this dimension. So, and people like me come along and help them evolve. So, the review process. After you cross over, you have a few moments to gather your thoughts and stuff, and you look around
And then you go to a, I like to call it the cafeteria, the waiting room. And that's where numerous sessions that I've done with people describe a review life. Now, not everybody's life gets a review that I've encountered. Sometimes they just reincarnate back into another body. But sometimes there is a life review. And I'm not sure if this is every time. I guess this is something I need to ask and find out if is this every time or what. But from what when I follow people after they die and we go into past lives and lives after lives, we don't always have a review. But before you come, you do have a plan. So maybe like the plan spans over like 5 lifetimes. I don't really know, but we'll have to get into that. We'll have to find out. So there is no judgment and there's no punishment. Where the judgment and punishment comes from is your own subconscious. It's your own, the way you view yourself. You have been so harsh that you have all this thing that you carry with you, shame, guilt, you know, things that you can't release. Maybe you did some really bad things in your life and when you cross over, you just don't know how to process that. So you end up becoming your own judge. I mean, yes, Anubis does stand there with a feather and does weigh the deeds that you do. Also, everything that you do gets written down in a book, whether you know it or not, when people are watching or not, every single thing that you do and think, it gets written in a book. We've seen the book. What lessons did you learn? What lessons did you not learn? You have to repeat all over again. Lucky you. What love was shared? Love is so important. It's like one of the main ingredients to it all in the universe is love. So what did you experience as love in your life? Like, was there open love, closed love? Was your heart chakra closed? Like, did you love animals? Like, did you not love everything around you? What was your degree of love? Like, that also helps with your ascension. Like, are you open to this or not? Because when you get to the higher dimensions, it's pure love. So if you don't have love in your heart, you can't become a higher evolved being until you get there. So when you cross over, sometimes you get to meet loved ones. I like to take people into hypnosis sessions where they can encounter and meet loved ones. Maybe they haven't had a chance to. Sometimes they're stuck in different dimensions and different places where they're unable to leave. So the beautiful thing about quantum hypnosis, we're able to find them and locate them. And there's been quite a few times when we've found and located people that were trapped in hell or other places and they couldn't evolve. And so we were able to call in Jesus, Yeshua, to come and do healing and help the person evolve because it was needed. So it is a real thing. There could be reunions. Sometimes there's reunions there. But nowadays, a lot of your soul family, the family that you're born into, is not your soul family. These people are like here to take you down, here to distract you, here to throw you off your path. So not everybody is looking out for your best interest in your ascension. You know, they have their own agenda for you. So you have to live your own life. A lot of people have children that they've lost and they don't, you know, maybe they didn't make it, miscarriages. Well, when we do quantum healing, you're actually able to see these beings and they keep going. Just because you lost a baby in the belly doesn't mean that this child doesn't grow in spirit, because in spirit they keep growing and they have a physical body. So anyone that has ever thought that their child is gone and forever in that state, I hate to tell you this, but they're not. They're pretty much grown and living their life, and they're happy. A lot of people have pets waiting for them. I like to take them to cross over to see their pets and re-encounter their pets. Their pets sometimes show up as dragons. They show up as angels. They talk to them. You can, you know, encounter. You can have conversations with them. It's really cool. Pets are important. Sometimes pets' souls are your children from past lives. We've seen that a few times. And so even when animals cross over, they go back into their spirit body, and sometimes they're angels, gigantic angels. There's a few sessions that I have that you got to go check out where
There's a lot of different animals that I might make one whole movie or a book with just like a YouTube video movie with just animal encounters, because over I don't know how many sessions I've done quite a few sessions, and we do talk to animals a lot, so I'll have to spend probably winter doing that, because I'm already working on my Cosmic Crusaders book, and I'm working on a couple of other books that I'm publishing right now. I'm publishing three books right now at once, and they're already done. I just have to redo them. I just have to reorganize them and bring them to you guys, because I can't give you a 1,000-page book, apparently. So that's coming. Super exciting. Check that out, because there's lots of sessions that we talk about life after death and people who cross over, helping people. Like, it's all in there. So do animals choose to come back, and can they guide us? Animals definitely can choose to come back. They decide whether they want to come back or not. My dog reincarnated and came back. She's a psycho pup right now, but she has reincarnated, apparently. And she makes little faces to let me know it's her, which is really wild. Suffering is not something that we choose. It's something that we experience in this life. We do not have to suffer. We choose to suffer. That is something that we need to understand. Life is not about suffering. It is what comes with life is suffering, but we don't have to suffer. So that's why, like, people in the slave days, even though that they were going through hard times, they kept their spirits up by singing and dancing, and that's what got them through. Where a lot of people were just like beat down and they didn't have no spirit. Well, you know, that's how Black people were able to rise up. It's because they just kept on, you know, doing what they had to do. Singing and dancing raises your vibrations, and singing about the troubles that they, that's what blues, I think, is like, you know, came probably birthed from a lot of that. I can't listen to blues, but I can understand how people could sing it. Okay. So what is the soul trying to accomplish? The soul is trying to accomplish experiences, and it wants to have new experiences. Really, it's just all about experience. Life is all one big experiment experience, and that's what we're here for, and to learn our lessons and have gratitude. Spirit guides. We all have spirit guides. Spirit guides come from many different places. They follow you from lifetime to lifetime. And you have animals, you have animal spirit guides, you have, and I mean all kinds of animals all around you. You have spirit guides, you have energetic spirits, guides, you have physical guides here, like your dogs, your animals. Like, some people have nature animals around them that are helping protect them. Some people have crows, ravens, things like that. These animals are like your totem. And in spirit, they're somebody else. Just because they look like a little bird here does not mean they don't have a humanoid body somewhere else, because they do. Everything has a humanoid body. Even sharks have a humanoid body. So, former family members. Spirit guides, former family members would not necessarily be your spirit guides. That's more like soul family. Spirit guides are other people. Other beings that are connected to you somehow, shape, or form through time and space. My spirit guides that I know, I have dragons. I also have Bastet, the Egyptian cat, is one of my spirit guides. She protects my Akashic records. Also, I have my spirit guide. Who else do I have for my spirit guide? I have... I think they wiped it out of my mind. They didn't want me to tell you. It was just there a second ago. It's gone now. Oh, well, moving on. So a lot of these advanced souls that are here now, the new babies, are advanced souls. They are from star seeds that are here to raise the vibration of the planet. And hopefully they stay on their path. So why do so many subjects report similar guides experiences? Well, because we're all connected, and so one guide can't just follow you. They probably watch 10 other people. So that's why your higher self has a team of people with you, because your higher self can't watch you all the time. It's just impossible. And
near-death experiences. So a lot of my clients have had near-death experiences, which is always interesting to, you know, they don't normally like specifically say that they see a tunnel of light. Like sometimes that's later, but after they die, they pop right out their body. They can see their body, you know. They also, when they get into the spirit realm, they're overwhelmed with love, which helps them heal. And so when a person crosses over, if you are filled with sadness and you're just mourning and mourning and like heavy crying and you can't get through your day, this does not help the person who has passed away. It actually hinders their ascension and keeps them stuck where they are. And so if you want to do somebody a favor that you love so much, just try to think happy thoughts and try to have good hold those good memories of them, because when you fill that with just sadness and grief, it really does weigh on the soul, and you're not doing yourself or that person any good. So we have some people who are reluctant to return. They don't have to worry about it now because they're not. No one's returning to this earth. We are living in the last days. This is the rapture. If you haven't figured it out, we have less than 5 years of ascension, I was told. What the hell does that mean? I'm not sure. But what I can tell you is that if you protect yourself with the bubble of love and set the intention to protect your family, your home, your electronics, your cars, your phones, all these things that you use and hold dear to you that, you know, affect your auric field and your energy and your frequency, then you want to shield yourself with love, because that is the only thing that's really going to save you. Love, a bubble of love, and it's that simple. Go out and buy your kids bubbles, blow bubbles, teach them how to protect themselves. I might do, before the summer's over, I might do my own little bubble festival and see if I can get some people together to help me do this, because I really want to teach awareness and protection. And if everybody can do other things, why can't we do that? So I'm going to put that down on my list of what to manifest. Is I want to manifest a bubble festival. Bubbles everywhere. Bubbles, bubbles, bubbles. One of my favorite words. So what's the first thing you think happens after you die? Pain. Pain is gone. You can forget about pain. Pain is gone. Do you immediately recognize that we're dead? Not always. It's hard to believe because you don't feel anything and you're thrown out of your body. So it's just like, whoa, you have to process what just happened. That's why they gave you Beetlejuice. Beetlejuice, Beetlejuice. Do we sleep? When we sleep, we're actually tapping into other dimensions. And we wake up somewhere else. Earth is a school, and we are ascending into a higher dimension and frequency. So negative energies and entities and frequencies and technology and all these low vibrational things aren't going to be allowed to exist. We're going into a fifth dimension. Hard to believe, hard for people to even wrap their mind around when they're still walking around with masks and getting vaccinated. So I don't know what to say about that. But what if Earth isn't a punishment? And what if it's just a classroom? And what if we're just here to stop crawling and learn that we can actually fly? And the difficult experiences are part of the curriculum. These are things that remind you and keep you present and keep you, you know, manifesting good things in your life. Take control of the wheel. So one of the most common themes in my sessions is love. Love matters. Love is your superpower, and the way that we treat people and others is a reflection on how we feel about ourselves. And if consciousness continues beyond this life, perhaps the greatest thing we can do is spend our time here learning how to love and live better than we did yesterday, and eat better, because everything they give you is designed to destroy you. So I hope you enjoyed that. This has been your podcast for this week. Maybe next week we'll do this again. Check out the Mad Chatter page on Facebook. I'm going to start, getting that active again. So if you're tuning in and listening, I'll start making flyers around town and I'll start gathering you guys. And maybe we'll do something this summer for some fun. Okay, so blessings and love. I hope that you enjoy the day. Go out there. And just live it up a little bit.
Okay. Okay. Let me see if I can find one for you before we leave. I got one for you.

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It is 5 o'clock, and you are listening to WVEW LP Brattleboro 107.7 FM, your community radio station. This is me talking after a long silence, and there seems to be some frog in my throat. We'll just have to deal. Welcome to this show. This is Words and Music, and I, Molly Malone, and the frog in my throat will be your host. This is the show where we pick a topic, any topic, and massage it for an hour with words and music, hence the name. It's June 28th. We have two more days of June to go. And often when a month has a theme nationally, I tend to like to celebrate that theme on the last Sunday of the month. So today our theme is pride, and June being Pride Month. So once again, just so much material, like way more than I could ever get around to. And yet sort of immersing myself in all these readings and music, memories, this and that. It's just been very rich. I feel a need to kind of point out that I myself am not gay, just because, I don't know, not that I need to distinguish myself. I don't want to in any way be speaking for any other group. I am definitely, though, a strong ally of the queer community. So that being said, let's get going. Really so much joy and poignancy and all everything. And just before we get really started here, I need to say that any views or opinions or ideas or anything at all expressed on this show, whether it be by me or anyone in any reading or song, I take full accountability for, it's nothing to do with the radio station, the board, or any underwriters thereof. So, let's go. The poignancy that I was mentioning before is just, how natural it is for one's heart to go out to any group of people that is targeted, marginalized, stripped of rights. And I think in my own lifetime, which is, you know, quite a few years at this point, I've seen a lot of progress, for sure. I've been aware of a lot of progress for gay rights. And at the same time, it's constantly a struggle. And of course, as with so many marginalized groups, we're experiencing backlash. And so it's, you know, always something. I have a friend who coined the phrase, never relax. Probably not the first person to say that. I think relaxation is good, but, to be able to stand up for one's rights and more importantly, to really take joy and pride in exactly who one is. Now, I'm going to start with a poem. This was written by a friend of mine. He did give it to me a few years ago when I was doing another Pride radio show. I'm not sure if I really have permission to give his name, so I'll just give his initials. The name of the poem is Pride, and the initials are SL. After two

0: We know there are 11 other months and uncertain years ahead. This time we'll leave our flag unfurled to flutter in porch breezes and call out loud and clear to those who seek our door. That is Pride by my friend S.L. I'm going to play a piece of music. This is not actually, no, forget that. I'm going to play a poem, not a piece of music, written by one of the great men of letters of America in his own voice. This is from Walt Whitman, who was himself gay, and this is America, or just a tiny section thereof. Walt Whitman. Oopsie. Let's try that again. This is Walt Whitman.
1: America, center of equal daughters, equal sons, all alike and dear, grown, ungrown, young or old, strong, ample, fair, enduring, capable, rich, perennial with the earth, with freedom, law, and love.
0: Walt Whitman, America, just a snippet thereof. And, scratchy because that was a very, very early recording. Probably recorded on one of those wax cylinders, perhaps. Okay. I'm going to read a poem called Gay Pride Weekend SF. That would be San Francisco, 1992. This is by Brenda Shaughnessy. I forgot how lush and electrified it was with you. The shaggy, fragrant zaps continually passing back and forth. My fingertip to your clavicle or your wrist rubbing mine to share gardenia oil. We so purred like dragonflies, we kept the mosquitoes away, and the conversation was heavy. Mother lacerated childhoods and the sad way we'd both been ignored and touched badly. Knowing that being fierce and proud and out and loud was just a bright new way to be needy. Please listen to me. Oh, what a buzz. You're the only one I can tell. Even with no secret, I could come close to your ear with my mouth. And that was ecstasy, too. We barely touched each other. We didn't have to speak. The love we made leapt to life like a cat in the space between us. If there ever was a space between us. And looked back at us through fog. Sure, this was San Francisco. It was often hard to see. But fog always burned off, too. So we watched this creature to see if it knew what it was doing. It didn't. That's Gay Pride Weekend, SF, 1992. Okay, let's get this piece of music out of the way because this is the all-time gay anthem that has been... what's the word? Co-opted, stolen by a certain president who does this person know what this song is about? Or is this a secret confession on his part? YMCA. Let's get to it from the Village People.

The Village People, YMCA, and that's from their album Cruisin'. And it's still great, even though it has been sadly sullied by a certain person that shall remain nameless. And, you know, just that vision of that bizarro dance, in quotation marks, with the two-fisted hand job simulation thing going on. Can I say that on the radio? Yeah. Nonetheless, just the joy, you know, and the pride, and growing up with that song and doing the, you know, spelling out the letters with one's whole body. We're celebrating pride as it's the end of June here. Here's a poem. It's called Gay by Trent Bush. When you hold his hand, I try to understand by thinking of heterosexual love. Her hand and mine, say, or watching highway and mountains through the windshield all day long, suddenly turning and catching her watching face that once caught smiles wanting nothing else. I do not know if I am close. I don't know what to ask, how not to be embarrassed. Asking father to his son. I know that, a son myself, words are bricks in your mouth. And offer this. Is a date the way I felt in high school, asking Vicky to the dance, to be stood up? The way I feel here, not knowing what I've done wrong or what I lack, yet wanting still another chance to prove I am worthy of trust and confidence. Tonight in our secret worlds, I strive to learn something right. To be the man behind you when you're dressed, to help you with your ties, to let you live with love I cannot have. That was the poem Gay by Trent Bush. Let's go to, this is a song by Tracy Musgraves, who is a country singer who is herself not gay, but a strong ally with this song. Perhaps a little unusual in the country music genre, but this is her song, Follow Your Arrow.

0: does Kacey Musgraves follow your arrow? And as I said before, she's, you know, a strong gay ally, activist, in fact, and from East Texas. So, you know, good on her. Here's a poem called The Hug. It's by Thomas Gunn, born in 1929, died in 2004. It was your birthday. We had drunk and dined half of the night with our old friend, who'd showed us in the end to a bed. I reached in one drunk stride. Already I lay snug and drowsy with the wine dozed on one side. I dozed, I slept. My sleep broke on a hug. Suddenly from behind, in which the full lengths of our bodies pressed, your instep to my heel, my shoulder blades against your chest. It was not sex, but I could feel the whole strength of your body set or braced to mine and locking me to you as if we were still 22 when our grand passion had not yet become familial. My quick sleep had deleted all of intervening time and place. I only knew the stay of your secure, firm, dry embrace. That was The Hug by Tom Gunn. Let's go to Lady Gaga. With, of course, Born This Way.
1: It doesn't matter if you love him or capital H-I-M. Just put your paws up, 'cause you were born this way.

Lady Gaga, Born This Way. I remember doing a cover of that years ago in Wilmington at the Memorial Hall when we did our glam rock Dickens Christmas Carol, which was hilarious. Anyway, here's moving on. Here's a poem by Jill McDonough called Dear Gay Bashers. The night we got bashed, we told Rusty how they drove up, yelled queer, threw a hot dog, sped off. Rusty. Now, is that gay bashing, or are they just calling you queer? Good point. Josie pitied the fools. Who buys a perfectly good pack of wieners and drives around San Francisco chucking them at gays? And who speeds off, missing the point? The pleasure of the bash. Dear bashers, you should have seen the hot dog hit my neck. The scarf Josie sewed from antique silk kimonos, so gay. You missed laughing at us confused, your raw hot dog on the ground. Rusty and Josie and Bob make fun of the gay bashers, and I wash my scarf in the sink. I use Woolite. We worry about insurance, interest rates, not hot dogs thrown from F-150s, homophobic freaks. After the bashing, we use the ATM in the sex shop next to Annie's social club. Smiled at the kind owner, his handlebar mustache. Astrude Gilbertus sang, tall and tan and young and lovely, the girl from Ipanema. And the dildos gleamed from the walls, 100 cheerful colors. In San Francisco, it rains hot dogs. Pity the fool. Ass-sized penguins, cock after cock in azure acrylic. Butterscotch, glass, anyone's flesh tone, chrome. That was Dear Gay Bashers by Jill McDonough. Let's go to another stellar gay anthem by the Weather Girls. It's Raining Men.

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0: Hallelujah. It's raining men. That's the weather girls. And yeah, I love the visual on that because I just see pouring down from the sky men. And I think the only people who would not be overjoyed would be your lesbians and others who don't actually prefer men. But anyone else, it's kind of cheerful, you know. I had a friend who in college was living at Hampshire College, of course, so in a mod, and it was a separatist mod. So, and she herself was not, she wasn't really anything, I don't know what she was, but cisgender, I suppose. But nonetheless, the phone rang and someone answered it and said, "Gretchen, there's a man on the phone," as if, like, how dare you have men call here. Anyway, moving on. This is a poem by Reggie Cabico, who is a Filipino-American poet and spoken word theater artist, and it's called A Queerification. Queer me, shift me, transgress me. Tell my students I'm gay. Tell Chick-fil-A I'm queer. Tell the New York Times I'm straight. Tell the mailman I'm a lesbian. Tell American Airlines I don't know what my gender is. Like me, liking you, like summer blockbuster armrest dates. Armrest, cinematic love, elbow to forearm in the dark. Humor me queerly. Fill me with laughter. Make me high with queer gas. Decompress me from centuries of Spanish Inquisition and self-righteous judgment, like the blood of my blood that has mixed with the colonizer and the colonized in the extinct and instinct to love bust memories of water and heat and hot and breath, beating skin on skin, fluttering, bruise me into vapors, bleed me into air, fly me over sub-Saharan Africa and Asia and Antarctica. Explode me from the closet of my fears, graffiti me out of doubt, bend me like bamboo. Propose to me, divorce me, divide me into your spirit, two-spirit, half-spirit, and shadow me with fluttering tongues and caresses beyond head, heart, chakras, fist-smashing djembes, between my hesitations, haiku me into 17 bursts of blossoms and cold sake, de-ethnicize me, de-clothe me, de-gender me in brassieres and prosthetic genitalias, burn me on a brassier, wearing a brassier in bitch braggadocio soprano bass, magnificat me in vespers of hallelujah and amen, libate me in halos, heal me in halls of femi troubadours announcing my HIV status or your status. I am not afraid to love you. Implant dialects as if they were lilacs in my ear. Medicate me with a lick and a like. I am not afraid to love you, so demand me, reclaim me, queerify me. That was A Queerification by Reggie Cabico, who sounds like a lot of fun, let's face it. Where shall we go from there? Let's go to Right Said Fred. I'm too sexy. Some of us really have that complaint.
1: I'm too sexy for my love. Too sexy for my love. Love's going to leave me.

0: song.
1: I'm Too Sexy. That was Right Said Fred. Which, that song actually, incredibly enough, I believe also made it into the glam rock Dickens Christmas Carol performance we did at Memorial Hall in Wilmington years ago, which was an absolute outrage, but really a lot of fun. Okay, here is a poem by Roque Salas Rivera, whose pronouns are he/they, which is something different. And the title is If Time Is Queer, / And Memory Is Trans, / And My Hands Hurt in the Cold, / Then there are ways to hold pain, like night follows day, not knowing how tomorrow went down. It hurts like never when the always is now, the now that time won't allow. There is no manner of tomorrow nor shape of today, only like always having to leave from and toward the futures could be in order to nevermore see the sea. And if forever proves me wrong, it'll hurt with the hurt of being the before. It'll have to take me along. All the never enough of why and therefore life has given me much to believe. But more is the doubt that undid what I know. For like night follows day, the pleasure is sure of forever beginning once more. That is the poem If Time Is Queer, / And Memory Is Trans, / And My Hands Hurt in the Cold, / Then by Roque Salas Rivera. I am going to play, if I can find it. This is a poem. This is a lover's question. This is James Baldwin, great man of letters, so many things I could say, but, you know, a gay man. This is with David Links and Pierre Van Dormael, a lover's question.

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You must rise up and face the morning sky and himself in the mirror.

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And racial. 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Where I was worshipped, and you were hurling stones. 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And now you hurl at the earth, our mother.

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1: That was James Baldwin with David Lynx and Pierre von Dormael. That was a lover's question, part two. Here's a poem by Chen Chen. It's called I Love You to the Moon and... Not back, let's not come back, let's go by the speed of queer zest and stay up there and get ourselves a little moon cottage, so pretty, then start a moon garden with lots of moon veggies, so healthy. I mean, I was already moonlighting as an online moonologist most weekends. So this is the immensely logical next step. Are you packing your bags yet? Don't forget your Sailor Moon jean jacket. Let's wear our Sailor Moon jean jackets while twirling in that lighter, queerer moon gravity. Let's love each other so good on the moon. Let's love the moon on the moon. That is the poem by Chen Chen. I love you to the moon, and let's hear a song. My pal, I only say that because I spent half an hour at the Iron Horse sitting with him after his concert chatting. This is Jonathan Richman with I Was Dancing in the Lesbian Bar.

Jonathan Richman. I was dancing in the lesbian bar. Okay, Johnny is in the house, and we've got to go. But just two quick quotations from Oscar Wilde. We are all in the gutter, but some of us are looking at the stars. And also, yes, I am a dreamer, for a dreamer is one who can only find his way by moonlight, and his punishment is that he sees the dawn before the rest of the world. Thanks so much for listening. We're going to go out with a truly poignant song by the Bronski Beat, Small Town Boy. And see you next week. Bye-bye.

America, center of equal daughters, equal sons, all alike and dear, grown, ungrown, young or old, strong, ample, fair, enduring, capable, rich, perennial with the earth, with freedom, law, and love.

0: 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My name is Johnny, and this is Wow and Flutter. We're here for another week. I'm joined by Benay.
1: I'm back.
0: Yeah, I just can't seem to shake you.
1: Or is it that the people really want me here, and that's why I'm here?
0: Yeah, maybe it's both.
1: I mean, I hear that the WVEW phone is just ringing. Ringing off the hook, saying, more Benay.
0: Yep, and if you want to voice your opinion about whether or not I should be hosting the show solo or not, you can call us. 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And I usually don't advertise that because I generally don't like to talk to people while I'm on the air, but I'll answer your call and I'll be okay about it.
1: Yeah, you know, this is the opportunity for the entire world right here, right now. Break us up.
0: I don't know about that.

0: myself and my, I'll call you my co-host. I'll bump you up from guest if you'll accept the title.
1: I graciously accept the title of co-host. I'm honored. It's going right to my head.
0: Yeah, okay. 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Donate button right on the front there. It's our 20th anniversary this year. So we're going to be partying, celebrating that, and we'd ask for your support. 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And what a wonderful medium for us to have for independent voices to express themselves. So please consider supporting that if you can. 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If your business would like to underwrite our station, same deal. Yeah, and it's Pride Month, everyone. It's the end of Pride Month, I should say. And yeah, Molly had a nice show right before us here about all about Pride. We just heard YMCA by the Village People right under us. And we're going to get into something that is just, I don't know, I just put together a smattering of music that I'm into that's gotten me going lately. First track, it's very special because I have historically, throughout a large majority of my life, been really into a band called Streetlight Manifesto. Some people call them ska punk, third wave ska punk, you know, and that is really the band that got me into the genre. But really, there's so much more than that. They have so many world genre influences in their music, and I think that's a wonderful aspect of their music. And it takes them like, you know, 10 to 15 years between albums. You know, they're just one of those bands. And they've been teasing this album for God knows how long now. And they're like, they've already planned shows to like, you know, album release shows. Those dates have come and gone. And they've canceled the shows being like, we're not done with the album yet.
1: That's crazy.
0: This dude, Thomas Kalinowski, is the front man's name. And he's crazy. He just like keeps posting like a novel on social media being like, I'm so sorry. The album's not done yet.
1: I love it.
0: But as a compromise, they put out like half the album out on streaming and whatnot. So half the album's out, and honestly, like, all the songs are like 8 minutes long. They're like beautifully arranged, but I think they're all just, it's too much. Like, I think there's a lot of beauty in the space that they take in some of their songs. Like their last album, The Hands That Thieve, is so beautiful. This album just feels like way too much being thrown at my ears all at once, honestly. And I can see like it's a magnum opus. It's a big thing or whatever. I think all the songs are explicit except for like the minute and a half intro. So I'm just going to play the minute and a half intro. You'll get the idea. And honestly, I don't even want to listen to 8 minutes of this.
1: Okay.
0: I listened to the whole thing the other day. Granted, I was tired, so maybe my brain wasn't conducive to hearing it all at one time. But I was kind of like, this is just like too much.
1: Well, I just hope they don't hear this because they'll never put out the rest of the album.
0: They probably never will.
1: Yeah.
0: Yeah. But I still love them. They're near and dear to my heart. Some of the best live shows I've ever been to have been Streetlight Manifesto shows, where the energy is so alive and people are so joyous and supportive. And if it's just like the crowd in the mosh pit is so happy and moving as one unit and so supportive. They're some of the best live shows you could ever go to.
1: That sounds beautiful.
0: Yeah. I used to go every year when they played in Boston. Anyway, I'm going to stop talking about it and start playing it. This is Ooh. Halfway, ooh. Yeah, ooh, oh, oh, oh, oh, the halfway version was what they're calling it by Streetlight Manifesto, from Halfway to the Place Behind the Stars. So maybe the album will be called The Place Behind the Stars, as far as we're aware. Let's listen.

0: And that was Soft Core by Tamarin. Before that was Parsec by Stereolab. And before that was Ooh, Halfway Version by Streetlight Manifesto. It was a nice, diverse, but like kind of nice, like thumping wave of songs, I think.
1: Yeah. What do you like about those songs?
0: Oh, I'm glad you asked. Well, I talked about the Streetlight Manifesto. And mm-hmm. I mean, that, you know, for a minute and a half, what a banger. Beautifully arranged horn parts, high energy. It's got punk. It's got like kind of a almost Saints Go Marching In jazzy kind of like horn thing going on. But it's like driving and it's punk. It's really cool. Parsec by Stereolab. Oh, man. That album, Dots and Loops, I think is like one of the best albums ever recorded. It's just perfect. It's so like groovy. They're so locked into grooves. There's so many interesting rhythmic things that are being playing around. Like what time signature is that organ playing in versus what time signature is that bass playing in? Like, who knows, honestly, but it all just locks in so nicely. Mm. And it's got such a nice like balance of locked in groove that's high energy and like atmosphere texture. And then like the voices make chords throughout the song, which is amazing. Like chords like you'd be playing them on a synth or something where you add one note, then another. I love that song. And I just get those rhythms like stuck in my head sometimes and they got to get out, and listening to them helps me get it out. And then Softcore by Tamarin. I mean, I just love, I love that kind of like 80s synth pop kind of vibe. But it's got that nice thumping 4/4 bass, something to latch onto. And then just, especially at the end, the beautiful textures, and those are, you know, all those things. That's what I like about that sort of group of songs. And those are categories that I generally really love to look for in music. What did you think?
1: I really, really enjoyed what was that? That second song in particular.
0: Parsec by Stereolab.
1: Yeah, that, I really loved that. And I only caught the tail end, but really loved it. And I just love the way that you explain the intricacies of what you like in particular with each song, but also find the unifying thread between them, even though they do have very different sounds.
0: Yeah, right. But to me, that's like, that's the high energy, dancey part of the set. And now we're going to get into something a little different, which is generally a more lower energy. And it's kind of my general vibe. But the next song you picked, Poor Wayfaring Stranger. Tell me about it.
1: I love Joan Baez. I really do. I just think she's fantastic. I mean, she's an incredible activist. She's an incredible songwriter. And her voice is like no other. It's just smooth and beautiful and warm, and has so much power to it. And I had dinner with my lovely friend Feta on Friday night, and then I went back to my apartment and I was like, ooh, I haven't listened to Joan Baez in a while. And I put it on my speakers and I was dancing around my apartment listening to Joan Baez on a Friday night, and it was just like a nice way to chill way to end my night.
0: That's really sweet. Well, let's listen to it, shall we?
1: Let's shall.
0: 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Support us, please. Oop, that's not up. Here is Poor Wayfaring Stranger by Joan Baez.

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1: 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We're happy to get the word out there. You know, I think, like, I'm thinking about, like, oh, they're an underwriter, but they're not, like, a business. You know, they're, like, a government entity. So I feel like it's important. That's more of a PSA than it is, like, a business underwriter thing. I don't know. That's something I need to go into right now. 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My name is Johnny. I'm here with Benay.
2: Hello.
1: Hello. And you just heard right before that, I guess I'll call it a PSA, but I don't know. I'm still griping. I'm still griping with that in my head, whether what it is. Before that was Sumo by Lucky Star USA from the album Holy Land, came out in 2023. And before that was Under My Tongue by Comet Pond from the album Spirit that came out in 2018, I believe, or maybe it was 2019. Or maybe it was actually 2020. It was 2020. Anyway, those two bands are the same bands. They're from Worcester, Massachusetts. They're friends of mine. And I just love hearing how they took that original version that I played first, the two-minute-long, easy-going song, and they fleshed it out into a whole song. And honestly, Benay was asking me which one I preferred, and I might even honestly prefer the original version because it's so floaty and beautiful. Yeah. And the second version, Sumo, is still that way, but there's something about the simplicity of the floaty, you know, no rhythm section kind of a thing. What are your thoughts?
2: I feel the same way. I think that the first one it just gets me, you know. I think I like how raw it sounds.
1: Yeah. And that's a lot of Comet Pond's music before they changed their name. It's very raw in a beautiful way.
2: It reminds me of the feeling of when it's like a cold, rainy day and you're outside and then you go into like your warm home and it just kind of feels like a hug.
1: Yeah. Well, you picked that one and I'm glad you did. And I was like, oh, why not put the second one in here too?
2: Yeah, I love it because it's very representative of us. I feel like identifying something, then finding a good match for it, and then pairing it all together.
1: Speaking of pairing things together, I'm going to play two songs next by They Are Gutting a Body of Water. One is called Violence 2, and the other one, get this, is called Violence 3.
2: Whoa.
1: I'm not going to play Violence 1 because I don't have time for that. But yeah, it's been interesting to hear from album to album. They keep releasing a song that's called Violence with a number.
2: Oh, fun.
1: Very fun. I, you know, when I listen to some of the lyrics, which I haven't really dove into so in depth, it feels like systemic violence is what really the nature of what they're, you know, the message they're getting across. But you can be the judge of that. So let's just play it rather than talk about it.

0: That was Pain Birds by Sparkle Horse from the album Good Morning Spider. This is his second album, which came out in 1998. Before that was Violence 3 by Tagabo from the album Lotto, which came out in 2025, which I love. I love that album. Or actually, it came out this year. No, it came out last year, 2025. And before that was Violence 2 by Tagabo from the album S, which came out in 2022. Yeah, I don't know. Big takeaway from that. I love Pain Birds. I love that song. And it was, I've been writing a song with one of my bands, and I've been doing a drum beat kind of like that. And so then I started thinking about this song and how beautiful it was, you know?
1: Yeah.
0: Any thoughts?
1: You know, I think I'm kind of lost on thoughts right now. I was very much zenned out during that song.
0: Yeah.
1: Yeah.
0: Yeah. It's sad and beautiful.
1: Mm-hmm.
0: Like so much of the music I listen to. You're listening to WVEWLP Brattleboro 107.7 FM, your community radio station. My name is Johnny. I'm here with Benet for Wow and Flutter. Every Sunday, 6 to 7 p.m., but I gotta say, folks, I think we're going a little bit over today because there's four more songs I want to play and about 9 minutes left.
1: Oh my gosh.
0: But there's no one who's on the air after me, so I think that's okay. If anything, I'm doing a service by providing more locally originated radio for the year.
1: I absolutely agree.
0: Thank you for saying that. Let's see. We had a fun day today, and we, I don't know. There's a lot of campaign kickoffs going on right now.
1: Sure are.
0: And
1: a lot of really good people.
0: Yeah. Well, we can't endorse candidates on
1: no,
0: the air.
1: No, we can't.
0: But Zahn Eastis, who currently represents Wyndham 1, launched his campaign today over at the Guilford Community Park. And yesterday, the representatives from Wyndham 7 and Wyndham 9, Emily Kornheiser and Ian Goodnow, respectively, did their campaign launch over on the Brattleboro Common right down the road. I heard it was a really fun time, although I was unable to attend. I think I was sleeping because I was dead. But yeah, just there's a lot going on this time of year. Wow, like it's so easy to have such a full, beautiful day. You know, we got to jump in a pool today. It was wonderful. I feel renewed. I feel like I've been reborn after that pool.
1: Yeah.
0: I
1: understand the concept of baptisms now.
0: Right? Yeah. I know.
1: You dip in, you get a new lease on life.
0: That's true. Yeah, quite literally.
1: Yeah.
0: I might change my religion. We'll see. Yeah, so we just got some nice songs to kind of play for you. The next song is by Real Estate, and that is just such a quintessential summer artist for me.
1: I agree. You got Real Estate playing. I mean, you literally did have this playing on our way to the pool party.
0: Right.
1: Real estate playing, windows down, sunroof open. Uh-huh. Just like feels like you're in a beach movie.
0: Totally. Yeah.
1: Yeah.
0: Feels so good. Maybe you got your Crocs on and feels so good. The wind through your hair.
1: Yeah.
0: You know,
1: some people might have Crocs on.
0: Yeah.
1: Yeah. I'm sure they're an interesting group.
0: The scowl you made when you said that to me.
1: I think, you know what? I think it's great. I think wearing Crocs, I think, is a statement in the best way.
0: Great.
1: It says you don't care.
0: I care about comfort.
1: You care about comfort and protecting your feet. Me, I'm wearing my Tevas. I'm putting these toes are at risk of everything.
0: Being chopped off.
1: Yeah.
0: Yeah, by many obstacles that are looking to chop off your toes.
1: Totally.
0: But they see Crocs and they're like, oh.
1: They're like, oh. We're going to let this one go.
0: Let this one go. Well, Tevas are nice, too.
1: Thank you.
0: You're welcome. Real Estate. Let's listen. This song is Pink Sky. They put out, last year, Real Estate put out like a B-sides and B-sides and other detritus.
1: That's awesome.
0: A collection of songs from 2011 to 2025. So we're going to play Pink Sky, which is the first track off that album. Enjoy.

0: Thanks, Ray. That was Georgia On My Mind, the original master recording by Ray Charles. That's just a single, just a single of the original master recording. Great. Glad they got that out into the world. What a classic song.
1: Beautiful.
0: You picked that one.
1: I sure did.
0: And why'd you pick it?
1: Well, I was watching Sunday Morning today. They were talking all about the Great American Songbook. And there was an artist on there who covered Georgia On My Mind. And it was absolutely beautiful. And then I remembered what a gorgeous song that is.
0: Yeah.
1: And I've been to Georgia. I don't feel that way for Georgia in the way that Ray Charles so beautifully sings. But I feel that way for other states. And, like, I think the South in general, like, there's such beauty. And, like, I hear that song and I hear the piano and I can see in my mind just, like, fields that I've driven by with, yeah, like, old dilapidated houses,
0: yeah,
1: and
0: yeah,
1: kudzu vines just, like, billowing in the breeze. Weeping Willows.
0: Mm-hmm.
1: So that's what I picture when I hear that, yeah, song.
0: Very floaty as well, like we were saying earlier, yeah, but in a very different environment, I think.
1: I mean, it's truly a love song,
0: yeah,
1: to a place.
0: Yeah, it is. Yeah, I love that song. I played it a lot, like in jazz bands growing up and everything. So I always really enjoyed playing it.
1: Two jazz nerds.
0: Yeah, I guess so. You're listening to WPEW LP Brattleboro 107.7 FM, your community radio station, as we've hit the top of the hour here. It's past 7 o'clock. We're officially, this is officially pirate radio, folks. We're
1: taking over.
0: We're taking over the empty time slot, at least just a few minutes, because there's two other songs we want to play before we leave today, and then we'll be out of your hair. We mentioned earlier that it's summer, it's feeling good. This new album came out that also feels like it's kind of more of a mid-tempo album, but still feels like a summer album to me. And it's the album Surprise Wish by Derry Bay. This just came out on Friday, June 26th. And this is the album of, I don't know, actually know his name, but he's a solo artist. This is his stuff, his music. He also plays drums in the band Robber Robber. He's based in Burlington, Vermont. Funny enough, his uncle is Zahn Eastus, who we were just talking about. Who is the representative for Wyndham One. So, small world. That's just classic Vermont small world stuff. But I'm going to play the song On Your Side from the new album Surprise Wish. After that, we're going to hear Where's My Dinny by Avlov, which was a Benet pick, because you were like, when you play guitar, it reminds me of this.
1: Yes, it does.
0: Yeah, and I think that's very flattering. It's an honor.
1: Yeah, but I think you're better,
0: ooh,
1: obviously.
0: All right. Okay, thank you. So we're going to play those two songs and get out of your hair here. Thank you for listening to Wow and Flutter this week, this Sunday, June 28th, 2026. We're recording live in the studio, and it's been a nice way to cap off our day together.
1: Yeah, what a beautiful way to end our day. And thank you for publicly announcing to the world that I'm your co-host.
0: Yep, you're not going to let me forget that one, huh?
1: Nope.
0: Yep, definitely not. Thank you to my co-host, Benet, for being so on top of the music suggestions and the banter and the insults. Really all around, really a great contributor to the show. I appreciate every aspect of it. Here's On Your Side by Derry Bay. Enjoy.

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